Ella Langley made CMA history with her nominations, and her reaction says a lot about how wild this ride has been. We'll talk about it next. The Breakdown, brought to you by T-Mobile.

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1: Ella Langley is having one of those years where you probably have to occasionally look around and go, wait, is this actually my life? So we know she tied the record for most CMA nominations in a single year by a female artist with 9, including Entertainer of the Year, Female Vocalist, and Album of the Year. At a show in New Jersey recently, Ella told the crowd she was basically speechless, saying, God has been so good to me, and thanked fans for connecting with songs that mean so much to her. 9 CMA nominations. At this point, Ella doesn't need a seat at the awards. She needs her own row.
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15: From the Rappahannock Electric Cooperative Weather Center, cloudy skies expected tonight with a chance of thunderstorms. Lows of a low around 66. Thunderstorms likely with fog and spots tomorrow. High temperatures reach up to 68. Overcast skies. Rain showers likely tomorrow night. Lows dip down to about 58. Overcast skies. Currently 69.
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You want the info on how to win your way to Jason Aldean and Luke Bryan? 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
1: Dude, it was fun chatting with you the other night. Unexpectedly.
2: It was fun. Thank you. Yeah.
1: Yeah. Dude, we were like a few beers deep and just, you know, listening to the record and like texting.
2: That's the way you should listen to
1: there
2: records.
1: There you go. After a few cocktails, a few beers, after few glasses of wine, what of it?
2: That'd yeah, man. Some eardrum lubrication.
1: I love it. Luke Bryan, man, we're talking signs. I just want to get right into it. You've called yourself the king of not overthinking things. Like, you try not to. Okay. Is that something you've gotten better at with age, or have you always been pretty good at saying, yeah, you know, that feels right. Let's just go with it.
2: Well, I mean, there may be a little bit of fabrication to that. I mean, you do have to overthink things, because in this business, you gotta really hone in and focus. And I mean, I've even had people come up to me and go, you need to think about this, and you need to really, this isn't something where you can be your typical self on. So then, but I mean, you know, one of the best tricks in my book was back when I had my children riding five and 8 years old in the back of the truck, and they're jamming to songs, and they're listening they're just listening to songs like a kid, and their favorite, there's 15 songs, you could bet their favorite three were the biggest hits on the album, because they're just listening. So that was a fun little tactic. Now that they're old and they're opinionated, I try to stay away from them as much as I can.
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10: From the Rappahannock Electric Cooperative Weather Center. Cloudy skies expected tonight with a chance of thunderstorms. Lows of a low of around 66. Thunderstorms likely with fog and spots tomorrow. High temperatures reach up to 68. Overcast skies. Rain showers likely tomorrow night. Lows dip down to about 58. Overcast skies. Currently 69.
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something. The MC for the Washington State Fair in Puyallup, Washington. It's the fourth largest fair in the country. And they do obviously a lot of concerts. It's been a full spectrum of genres here, from Bailey Zimmerman to Boy George to the other night Ice Cube. Tonight, Christian artist Lauren Daigle, Hardy on Thursday. Just crazy. Ice Cube, though, that show was awesome. I'm a

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8: From the Rappahannock Electric Cooperative Weather Center. Cloudy skies expected tonight with a chance of thunderstorms. Lows level off around 66. Thunderstorms likely with fog and spots tomorrow. High temperatures reach up to 68. Overcast skies. Rain showers likely tomorrow night. Lows dip down to about 58. Overcast skies. Right now, it's 67 degrees.
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You know, part of the blessing of being American is your ability to complain about everything from the cost of living to the price of gas, and yet still spend hours standing in line to get the new iPhone on release day. Did you? I feel like these lines were bigger than ever on Friday.

It's like the country version of Meat Sweats, but we're still pouring on even more music. 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

0: B-Dub, and Wendy says its most requested comeback is officially happening September 28th. That's a week from today. The old school yellow packaging. See, I'm a little skeptical that a fast food place's most requested thing to bring back is packaging and not the actual food. Not the super bar, not some discontinued burger, cardboard. Apparently, people have been begging Wendy's to bring back the yellow cups, fry boxes, and wrappers from back in the day because nostalgia has now reached the point where we miss garbage differently. And look, I kind of get it. People online where Wendy swear that Wendy's tasted better in the yellow packaging. The Frosty apparently hit different. Maybe it did. Or maybe we were 14, had no bills, and our knees didn't hurt. Either way, okay, they're bringing back the yellow.
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Ella Langley made CMA history with her nominations, and her reaction says a lot about how wild this ride has been. We'll talk about it next in The Breakdown, brought to you by T-Mobile.

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1: Ella Langley is having one of those years where you probably have to occasionally look around and go, wait, is this actually my life? So we know she tied the record for most CMA nominations in a single year by a female artist with 9, including Entertainer of the Year, Female Vocalist, and Album of the Year. 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At this point, Ella doesn't need a seat at the awards. She needs her own row.
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9: From the Rappahannock Electric Cooperative Weather Center. Chance of thunderstorms overnight, otherwise cloudy skies expected. Lows dip down to about 66. Thunderstorms likely with fog in spots Tuesday. Daytime highs approaching 68. Overcast skies. Cloudy skies expected Tuesday night. Rain showers likely 58. Currently 67.
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5: 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Cloudy skies expected overnight with thunderstorms likely. Lulz of Lafer on 66. Thunderstorms likely with fog in spots Tuesday. Daytime highs approaching 68. Overcast skies. Cloudy skies expected Tuesday night. Showers likely. Lulz dip down to about 58. Currently it's 66 degrees.
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2: From the Rappahannock Electric Cooperative Weather Center. Overcast skies overnight with thunderstorms likely. Lows dip down to about 66. Cloudy with fog and spots Tuesday. Thunderstorms likely. Daytime highs approaching 67. Overcast with fog early Tuesday night. Rain showers likely. Lows dip down to about 59. Currently, it's 66 degrees.
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0: From the Rappahannock Electric Cooperative Weather Center. Lows dip down to about 66 overnight under overcast skies with thunderstorms likely. Thunderstorms likely with fog in spots Tuesday. Daytime highs approaching 67. Overcast skies. Rain showers likely and foggy early Tuesday night. Lows dip down to about 59. Cloudy skies expected. Currently 66.
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day, Potts Farm was a place to go. 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
1: From the Rappahannock Electric Cooperative Weather Center. Lows dip down to about 66 overnight under overcast skies with thunderstorms likely. Thunderstorms likely with fog in spots Tuesday. Daytime highs approaching 67. Overcast skies. Rain showers likely and foggy early Tuesday night. Lows dip down to about 59. Cloudy skies expected. Right now, 67.
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2: From the Rappahannock Electric Cooperative Weather Center. Storms likely overnight, otherwise overcast skies. Lows level off around 66. Thunderstorms likely with fog in spots Tuesday. Highs level off around 67. Cloudy skies expected. Showers likely with fog early Tuesday night. Lows level off around 58. Cloudy. Currently 67.
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3: 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Traffic slows when you get to 610 in Stafford. Traffic is going to be jammed up when you get to Potomac Mills to cross the Occoquan. The rest of the ride to Springfield and up 395, you're fine. 66 on the eastbound side of Marshall. There's a new accident. I'm Allie Oakley with the WFLS traffic.
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3: 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On northbound 95, it's okay out of Fredericksburg. Traffic slows when you get to 610. You're going to slow at Quantico Triangle for an accident. On northbound 95, traffic slows out of Dale City to the Occoquan past the Fairfax County Parkway. Crash 66 in Marshall. Crash 28 now at the Dulles Toll Road. I'm Allie Oakley with WFLS.
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3: 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Northbound 95, just to the north of 610, accident off to the side. Southbound 95 before Quantico crash. Northbound side slows looking at it. Northbound side is going to slow again when you get to Dale City to cross the Occoquan with the crash north of Dale Boulevard. And you're slowing through Springfield. Northbound 28 before the Dulles Toll Road crash. Eastbound 6617 Marshall crash. I'm Allie Oakley with WFLS Trap.
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11: From the Rappahannock Electric Cooperative Weather Center. Thunderstorms likely with fog in spots today. Otherwise, cloudy skies expected. Daytime highs approaching 68. Rain showers likely with fog in spots early tonight. Lows dip down to about 58. Cloudy skies. Rain showers likely tomorrow. High temperatures reach up to 63. Cloudy skies. Right now, 68.
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13: Definitely starting off the season with some fall vibes from the weather. Good morning, it's 93.3 WFLS, Grayson and Ian. And Grayson must be trying to swim out of her yard or something because she is running a little bit late, but she'll be here shortly. And a lot to get to this morning, actually. Coming up in just a little bit, going to have your chance to get that $50 gift certificate to Metro Diner. 7 o'clock hour, got State Fair passes up for grabs. And then, of course, with our 3 play coming up just after 8 o'clock, going to have your chance to win some Brad Paisley tickets. But for our show and tell this morning, presented by Kalahari Resorts and Conventions, want to talk about things that are hated on more than they should be. 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
15: 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On the northbound side of 95, traffic is going to slow at 610. There's a crash south on 95 at Quantico Triangle. Northbound 95 slows out of Dale City to Lorton and into Springfield to the outer loop, where you do have a crash before you get to Van Dorn. Inner loop before Springfield, you've got a crash too. Eastbound 66, crash in Marshall has you backed up out of Delaplane. I'm Allie Oakley with the WFLS traffic.
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0: 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I found my floaties.
1: Finally made it out of your yard, huh?
0: Yeah. Have you, you hadn't seen it. A while ago, I had posted a video at a old Williams River where my backyard was just completely, you could have swam in it. We're the lowest point in the neighborhood. That's not why I'm late, but I like to use that as an excuse. Today was a slow day for old me.
1: Oh, man. Well, with our show and tell this morning presented by Kalahari Resorts and Conventions, talking about what is something that just gets way more hate than it really deserves. I went with pineapple on pizza.
0: I love pineapple on pizza.
1: And I do, too. Like, I grew up on that. That was always one of my favorites.
0: Was it?
1: Oh, since I was a kid.
0: I do something real weird. You want to hear what I do?
1: Yes.
0: If I'm getting like Domino's or something, right? I will get a thin crust pizza with pepperoni and mushrooms on it. And that's my thing.
1: No pineapple?
0: Well, and pineapple and mushrooms, yeah.
1: Oh, you said pepperoni and mushrooms.
0: Did I?
1: Yeah.
0: I'm not getting pepperoni.
1: I swear to God, maybe you said pineapple and my brain just disconnected.
0: Yeah, I will get pineapple and mushrooms. That's it on top of it. And it's so stinking good. But it's a very weird thing. And if I get it, one, when you get the thin crust, you can't get a small. You have to get a medium. And I'm the only one that's going to eat that. And I'll just sit there and days just snacking on it.
1: I'm on the opposite side of it going, how big of a pizza can I get?
0: How many slices do you think you could eat in one sitting of a pizza?
1: This is a trick question because
0: why?
1: What size is the pizza? A medium? You want to go with a medium just so it's standard or large?
0: Well, I mean, just how many slices could you eat? Like, I'm sorry, are you saying how many pizzas could you eat?
1: No.
0: Okay, how many slices could you eat?
1: I usually have 3 or 4.
0: Yeah, I could eat like 3 or 4 pizzas. I mean, slices.
1: Pieces or pizzas?
0: I don't know. I've definitely eaten 8.
1: However, if you bet me, I mean, clearly I'm going to just gorge myself.
0: Okay, have you been to Benny's Pizza yet?
1: No.
0: Okay, Benny's.
1: They're downtown, aren't they?
0: Yes. So the first time I ever had Benny's Pizza was in Radford. And I thought it was just a Radford thing. And it was across from the dorm, so everybody would get a little rowdy. And then it stayed open super late, so you could get these giant slices of pizza. I mean, I'm talking, these pizza slices, no joke, are like this big. I'm showing Ian how big the Benny's pizzas are.
1: And it's very descriptive with your hands.
0: You're welcome.
1: It's like the size of a pumpkin, basically.
0: Oh my God, it's bigger than a pumpkin.
1: Okay.
0: Yeah.
1: I was thinking a large pumpkin, but all right.
0: A very large pumpkin.
1: Anyway.
0: They're huge. And I thought it was just a Radford thing. And then when I moved to Fredericksburg, somebody said something about Benny's. I was like, oh, we had a Benny's. That was like this pizza place. And I'm like, yeah, it's the same thing. I was like, it's a chain? And it is, but it's so good. And it's the best drunk snack.
1: See, that's the other thing too, is like if I've had some drinks and I get those munchies, all bets are off on how much I can eat, because I'll throw down a whole pie.
0: I could eat like 2 of those Benny slices of pizzas. Like they are in the box that you get, you have to put it in the trunk of your car if you get a whole pizza. It's massive.
1: Now I kind of want to get a whole pizza to see how large it is.
0: You should do like a competition. How quickly could you eat it?
1: I did that when I was younger, where I would try and like gorge myself on things, man versus food style.
0: Not for you?
1: I can't do it as well as I used to.
0: Mm.
1: I ain't as good as I once was, as Toby says.
0: Yeah. Yeah, I don't know what my little, in my brain, what's something that gets hated on. I feel like there's a lot of things that get hated on that,
1: Showing up to work on time?
0: Who does that? Those people are weird.
1: Well, what do you say we hook somebody up with a gift certificate?
0: Ooh, do you want to go to Metro Diner? If you have not been to Metro Diner, it is amazing. Ian hasn't been. I've got a whole list of places that Ian has to go to. But they
1: have... Do you really? Because I feel like this list exists and I've yet to see it.
0: It's in my brain.
1: Okay.
0: I just think I say things all the time. I'm like, you got to go to Benny's, you got to go to Metro's, you got to go to all these places. But Metro Diner has like a buffalo chicken. They have meatloaf, Philly cheesesteak. Then they also have seasonal pumpkin pancakes right now, and waffles and bread pudding.
1: My wife stopped by yesterday. I'm surprised you didn't bring that up with her.
0: Oh, about the pumpkin pancakes? Yeah. Oh, yeah. No.
1: Because she would have gone straight there.
0: Yeah, she would be obsessed with it. You guys need to go and tear it up. But we want to send you guys, be caller number 9 right now if you want to go to Benny's Pizza. The number is 370.
1: No, it's not Benny's Pizza.
0: I mean, oh my.
1: Metro Diner.
0: Help!
1: Call number 9 right now, 540-370-9357.
0: All right, this was fun. I'm leaving.
1: 370-WFLS.
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3: 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On the northbound side of 95, heavy 630 Courthouse Road to 610 at Quantico, Dale City. The rest of the ride to Springfield. Crashes on the outer loop before Van Dorn. On the inner loop before Springfield, over on the shoulder. On the eastbound side of 66, there was an accident. Marshall, they just released that traffic. Still heavy leaving the plains through Manassas at 50 to 123. I'm Allie Oakley with WFLS traffic.
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0: WFLS. Good morning.
1: Good morning.
0: What are you doing?
1: I'm getting ready to go to work.
0: Ew. Why are you doing that?
1: Yeah, I have to adult.
0: Ew. There's, on a Tuesday?
2: There's your hated thing on adulting.
0: Oh, yeah. I don't want to be an adult. Well, what's your name?
1: Arthur.
0: Do you want to go to Metro Diner? Not to be confused with whatever I was talking about.
1: Absolutely. That sounds great.
2: Have you ever been there before?
1: I have not.
2: Ooh.
0: Well,
2: you and I are in for a treat once it happens.
0: Yes, you are. And you are caller number 9, and you have a gift certificate with your name on it.
1: Thank you so much.
0: I love Metro Diner. I want to go right now.
2: Do they do burgers?
0: Yes.
2: I'm
0: That's
2: down.
0: All you care about.
2: Pizza too?
0: Yeah, don't talk about pizza anymore. I'm going to confuse myself.
2: It's all right. I wanted to talk about burgers, actually, because somebody decided to come up with a new way to eat a burger if you're trying to watch your carbs.
0: Okay.
2: Where instead of bread, or, you know, it's not like a lettuce. Like a lot of people just do like lettuce. That's like a lettuce wrap burger. Okay. They say that they replace that with something called bread cheese, which is basically cheese that's firm enough to stand in for the bread. Which I'm all about. Like, I like a cheesy cheeseburger, but at the same time, that doesn't sound very healthy.
0: That sounds so good.
2: It sounds good and terrible at the same time.
0: And they're watching their carbs?
2: They're watching the carbs.
0: But not their...
2: Definitely not their arteries.
0: Yeah. No, and who cares, right? You know what? That's something that's going to be mine.
2: What?
0: Something about eating whatever you want. I think eat whatever you want. YOLO. That's what I think. People sit there and like count calories and watch their weight and stuff. And good, like being healthy, yes. I don't think you need to sit there and count all that stuff. Just let it rock. You get one life. Eat whatever you want.
2: That's pretty much what I've done most of my adult life. And that's why I'm overweight. So.
0: Well, but are you happy for the most part?
2: For the most part. I'm sure that as I get older, if I don't do something about it. Don't say it
0: say
2: like that.
0: Say you're happy.
2: Wow. Don't put words in my mouth.
0: Well, I think that you should eat whatever you want and live your life. Because what happens tomorrow... There could be a black hole, which is a big thing in Bennett and Bailey May's world right now. I don't know why they're obsessed with black holes. They keep them up at night talking about black holes. They're like, is it going to happen today? I'm like, I don't know, man.
2: Has he watched Interstellar or something?
0: I don't know where he got it from, but one time, this was about a year ago, he came downstairs and he's in tears. And there was some YouTube video that started just like rolling and it was like, this is the sound a black hole makes. And it was it was some humming sound. And he came down, he's like, I don't like the sound black holes make. I'm like, change the show. Why are you watching it if it freaks you out? And also, who would know what a black hole sounds like? How doesn't it like suck everything in there?
2: I think that they've somehow figured it out. I don't know. I'm not smart enough for that, obviously.
0: Well, we don't have to worry about that today. But I think eat whatever you want because food is food and be happy eating whatever you want. That's mine. Right?
2: I guess.
0: Can I use that?
2: It's very wordy is all I'm going to say.
0: Well, you know what? That's why I didn't type it, because I don't think it would make sense.
3: Now, from the Loving Air Heating and Cooling Traffic Center.
4: 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On the northbound side of 95, heavy 630 Courthouse Road to 610 at Quantico, Dale City. The rest of the ride to Springfield. Crashes on the outer loop before Van Dorn. On the inner loop before Springfield over on the shoulder. On the eastbound side of 66, there was an accident. Marshall, they just released that traffic. Still heavy leaving the plains through Manassas at 50 to 123 Amalie Oak. With WFLS.
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9: From the Rappahannock Electric Cooperative Weather Center. Thunderstorms likely and foggy today, otherwise overcast. Daytime highs approaching 67. Cloudy skies with fog early tonight. Showers likely, lows level off around 58. Rain showers likely tomorrow. Daytime highs approaching 63. Cloudy skies expected. Right now, 67.
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0: 93.3 WFLS. Good morning. It is Grayson and Ian here. You got something fun going on, huh?
1: So, you know it's the first day of fall, right?
0: Yes.
1: It's also mini golf day.
0: Oh.
1: Have you ever gone mini golfing? Like putt-putt and stuff?
0: Yeah.
1: When's the last time you did that? Excuse me.
0: Oh, no. I don't want to burp.
1: A hot second ago, apparently.
0: Well, I know I went at the beach last year, but I think I went between that sometime.
1: Okay. Do you ever go and play on your own?
0: Like solo?
1: Yeah.
0: No.
1: Do you think that that is cool or lame to do?
0: I think it's cool. I love when you do, when people do things like by themselves.
1: I think it can definitely be more fun because it's kind of a social experience, like for mini golf.
0: Mm-hmm.
1: It's just great to interact with people that you're there with, whether it's your kids, your friends, whoever, mm-hmm. or a date. One of my first dates I ever went on my wife was to mini golf.
0: Really?
1: Yeah. But at the same time, though.
0: Here, wifey, let me show you how to hold the.
1: No, it wasn't like first, one of the first dates. And I'm not that kind of guy where I'm like, hey, let me show you how to do this. No, I.
0: I just picture that. That just made me.
1: No,
0: laugh.
1: We went with like a group of friends. So,
0: oh, that's
1: no,
0: fun.
1: It was just more of a social experience. But if at the same time,
0: keep your eye on the ball.
1: If you really enjoy it, and if you really enjoy it, and it helps you like mentally reset and just like declutter your brain, de-stress, go for it.
0: Yeah,
1: go play
0: that's
1: on your
0: not,
1: own.
0: Golfing's not going to do that for me.
1: It might do it for somebody though.
0: Well,
1: what would do that? What would that be for you? Then?
0: A reset?
1: Yeah, like what would help you just go and reset?
0: A padded room and grippy socks. I don't know. That's probably
1: good Lord.
0: What? I mean, what are we? I need to. I don't know. I like to go to the movies by myself. That's like something I really like to do because I don't like when people chew next to me and you're going to the movies, somebody's going to have popcorn. I'm going to sit by myself.
1: What's the last movie you saw on your own?
0: Obsession.
1: Oh, so that was like this year.
0: Yeah. And then before that, I saw Final Destination by myself. Loved it. That was really
1: you
0: good.
1: You go see some scary movies.
0: What do you mean? I mean, I can bring Bennett and Bailey May to the movies with me. They're great movie partners. Bennett
1: yeah, they're,
0: locks
1: not gonna, they're not going to want to see those
0: no,
1: movies, though.
0: We
1: so
0: went,
1: I get it. I get it.
0: Except the thing is, Bailey does not care. She could not care any less about a movie. She just wants the candy. And then when that runs out, we got it. The movie better be done by the time that's because she's getting up. She's got things to do. She'll go to the bathroom 8 times. Bennett, on the other hand, he fully invests into any and every movie when he's at the theater.
1: In.
0: He's locked in. However, do not... every kid movie has some kind of... like, I don't want to say downfall, but it has like something that happens. So, prime example, not a spoiler. If you haven't seen How to Train Your Dragon, you got to go see it because it was a really good movie. But there's like a part where Toothless goes down and you think something's wrong with him. Mm. And so something like that, Bennett is like, no. And like he gets really upset. And then I'm like, dude, he's fine. He's
1: don't
0: fine.
1: Don't let him see the second one then.
0: Is he not fine? Don't spoil
1: somebody's
0: it.
1: Somebody's not fine.
0: Okay, well.
1: Don't let him see the second How to Train Your Dragon is
0: no.
1: all I'm saying.
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0: 93.3 WFLS. It is Grayson and Ian. And have you thought of a better way to say what your take is on
1: our show? I'm not thinking a lot today.
0: I mean, that's not really too different than most days, I think.
1: Well, hang on a second.
0: What?
1: How did Jason know that?
0: Know what?
1: He said, are you eating pasta for breakfast?
0: Because you say that a lot.
1: A lot? How often do I eat pasta for breakfast?
0: Well, I mean, you have said it a few times before.
1: Yeah, but I do have pasta. I mean, technically. I have I have lasagna.
0: What was that word?
1: I have lasagna. But it's Stouffer's.
0: Okay.
1: Stouffer's is my girly.
0: Well, with our show and tell this morning, presented by Kalahari Resorts and Conventions, talking about what's something that you think gets more hate than it deserves, mm-hmm. I would have gone with pineapple on pizza.
1: Mm-hmm.
0: A lot of people hate on that. Dave says venison doesn't get enough love.
1: Ugh, no, it gets more love than it needs. Sorry.
0: My dad was a hunter. I grew up with venison.
1: Okay, yeah, I didn't. And then everybody, I know I'm going to get 10 people ragging on me about this, but you can tell me, you can make it not taste gamey. It's going to taste like the trees, no matter what.
0: I'll agree to disagree on it, because I've had decent experience with venison before.
1: You know what? Okay, in my brain, what I compare venison to is like goat cheese.
0: Really?
1: The goat cheese tastes like goat. That tastes like if you went to a farm and you took a deep inhale.
0: I don't eat goat cheese, so I'm not going to disagree with you on what that tastes like, but I don't think venison's anywhere close to that bad.
1: Rachel said dieting and exercising. Sean said
0: you just hated on that a little bit ago.
1: I did. See, Rachel's my girl. She gets it. Sean said the snooze button.
0: I love hitting snooze in the morning. Probably two or three
1: Bill!
0: Times.
1: Bill!
0: What happened?
1: Bill said being late. Bill?
0: I think he's agreeing with you, though, because he's saying that that gets hated on too much. Being late should be okay.
1: You're so right.
0: Saying.
1: Thanks, Bill.
0: You're getting mad at
1: I'm
0: him,
1: sorry,
0: and he's
1: Bill.
0: Actually agreeing
1: Bill,
0: with you.
1: Bill, you're my favorite person today.
0: You.
1: Thanks for the support. You know what? I need it. Thanks, Bill. Oh, my gosh. I'm so excited that today's the first day of fall.
0: What are you going to do to celebrate?
1: Nothing. I should get candy corn, shouldn't I? How do you eat your candy corn?
0: Very few and far between.
1: You don't eat candy corn?
0: Not really. Like, I will have some here and there, but I don't really go for it, especially around Halloween, no. I'll go for the Kit Kats, man. That's like my go-to for Halloween candy.
1: Yeah, I'm chocolate over all the other stuff. If it was like gummy bears versus chocolate or something, I'm picking the chocolate every single time.
0: Every time, yeah.
1: However, if there's a bowl of candy corn sitting out somewhere,
0: I'll just keep walking by.
1: You know what's better than the candy corns? The little pumpkins. The little candy corn pumpkins.
0: It's just, that's like just too waxy.
1: What? I think candy corn itself is more waxy than those things. Those you just, I like that feeling. I also chew ice all day, so anything that's, I think I have pica or pica. What is it called? Pica? When you eat chalk and weird things?
0: I'm not aware of what that is.
1: Pica? Hold on. Please hold. I think it's something, somebody will know. Hold on. Pica. Hang on. All right. Oh, yeah. Pica is an eating disorder where a person compulsively eats non-food items that have no nutritional value for at least 1 month.
0: Somebody just told me to try mixing roasted salted peanuts with candy corn, which does sound good, but I can't do that. My daughter's allergic to peanuts. Because if I have that in the house, like, she's going to want to try that. I can't do it.
1: Leslie said, I agree with Grayson. I always say goat cheese tastes like barnyard. Yep, it does. It do be tasting like the farm.
0: I'm not disagreeing with you about that.
1: Kevin said, you need to marinate them in what is that word?
0: Marinate what?
1: I think he's talking about the venison. Marinated in sauce. I don't know what that is. What is that?
0: I don't know. We'll look that up next. But coming up shortly, we'll have your chance to win some state fair passes. Keep listening to WFLS.
2: 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Northbound 95, traffic is going to slow. 630 Courthouse Road past 610. The crash is southbound 95 at 610. More delays when you get to Dale City, and that's going to take you into Springfield. On the eastbound side of 66, heavy out of Manassas, then the Fairfax County Parkway to 123. Northbound 29 lining up for Somerset Crossing Drive. I'm Allie Oakley with the WFLS.
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0: Jason, it's Kevin.
1: Kevin! What are you doing? What is that word?
0: That stuff is called New York State Fair Speedy Sauce.
1: Speedy Sauce?
0: Speedy Sauce. New York State has this big festival every year called Speedy Fest.
1: Mm-hmm.
0: That stuff is made by a company named Salamita.
1: Mm.
0: I'm just going to send you a photo. They actually just started buying it down here a couple of years ago.
1: Really?
0: Marinate any kind of cube meat, chicken, venison in that sauce, and then throw it on the grill for a little while. It will blow your mind.
2: I'm picking some up this weekend.
1: Yeah. I should get some too. I'd just be hooting and hollering.
2: Because I looked it up as he was telling us about it, and I'm like, oh, you can get this at Walmart. Sweet.
1: Yeah, it does look good. I would get it.
2: Would you try venison if it has been marinated in that?
1: I try anything.
2: Okay.
1: And I'll try it again. So if I'll try anything once, and then I'll probably try it twice.
2: Okay.
1: With everything.
2: Fair enough.
1: Yeah.
2: Some things I will definitely not try a second time.
1: Why?
2: Like if it's a completely bad experience, no.
1: No, I would
2: good.
1: Do it again.
2: No.
1: I have to do it again. If it's really bad, I'm like, I got to do it one more time.
2: Like, there is a restaurant I refuse to go to. It's a nationwide chain, is all I'm saying. I'm not going
1: to
2: say
1: Can
2: what
1: Can you mouth
2: it, is.
1: It to me? No, hold.
2: I had a bad experience. Like, all the food was undercooked. Everything, I was like.
1: And you won't go to any of them? That was one place. Yeah,
2: well, it was enough to make me never want to experience it again.
1: That's bad. You should go back. I love that place.
2: Okay.
1: It's really good. Ian's wrong.
2: To each their own.
1: Well, I would definitely do venison again. I love deer jerky.
2: Okay.
1: Those are forest puppies.
2: Sure.
1: Yeah. What do they call it? What's their deer or forest puppies? That's what they are. They're toot.
2: They are cute. They're also delicious.
1: Mm. Yeah, and I think that if I ever... I could probably be a vegetarian if I really wanted to. Just like I could take pictures of the animals around me and just be like, oh no, I never want to eat them again. Like looking at a little baby cow, oh my God. But I love beef, so that would be hard. But if I saw their
2: you
1: little faces...
2: most of the beef you buy in stores from younger cows, right?
1: Like baby cows?
2: Like,
1: I'm eating not, baby cows?
2: Not baby, but young.
1: I'm done. I'm not eating any more meat.
2: Just a heads up.
1: Oh my gosh. This is why we can't have nice things. I don't want to... That's sad. Oh, I'll still eat it though. Right now, at least, because I'm not thinking about their cute little faces. But.
2: Oh my God, that sounds weird. I don't know if I want to try that. Sean just texted and saying, I see that sauce and raise you South African monkey gland sauce. That sounds a little out there, Sean. I don't know about that one.
1: I'll try it,
2: but that's the name is not coming across well.
1: Gland. It's
2: the
1: gland.
2: Well, I'm monkey. It's like, eh.
1: I don't know. I heard monkey's pretty good.
2: I wouldn't know.
1: Well, I wouldn't either. I never had it. I also don't like, lamb?
2: Lamb?
1: Yeah, I don't think I like lamb. I've had duck. I like duck.
2: Sean just goes, just Google it.
1: Mm.
2: I'll get on that in a moment with some exhaustive research, but we also need to hook somebody up with some tickets.
1: What do we got? Oh,
2: double check it first this time.
1: Why?
2: Because you said the wrong thing an hour ago.
1: Look, we're going to send you to the State Fair of Virginia. It's a 4-pack of tickets running September 25th through October 4th.
2: Yeah, the tickets start Friday.
1: Yeah, the tickets are on sale now at statefairva.org, but we want to send you for free. So be caller number 9 right now, and you are going to the fair.
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4: 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Northbound side of 95, traffic is going to slow 630 Courthouse Road to ride past 610 where there was an accident. Traffic is going to slow when you get to Dale City, and that's going to take you into Springfield up 395 all the way to the 14th Street Bridge. 66 very heavy from the bypass into Centerville. Now we've got a crash on the eastbound side at 123. I'm Allie Oakley with the WFLS traffic.
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0: WFLS. Good morning.
1: Good morning.
0: Who's this?
1: This is Deborah. How are you doing?
0: Oh, dandy like cotton candy. Speaking of cotton candy, guess who just won a 4-pack of tickets to the State Fair of Virginia?
1: Not me, I know.
0: That's you,
2: it's
0: baby!
2: You.
1: Thank you.
0: You are so welcome. Who are you going to bring with you?
1: Oh, my husband and somebody we pick up along the road, I guess. I don't know.
0: Well, just, yeah, if they've got their thumb out. Hey, you want to go to the fair? Get in! Oh, that is awesome.
2: What's your favorite thing at the fair?
0: Fried Oreos.
2: I was asking Deborah.
0: Oh, sorry.
1: I don't know because I hadn't been down to this one. So maybe something to eat, I'm sure. I like the animals, too.
0: Oh.
2: Okay.
0: Yeah. The animals are really cool. The food is really good. You need a fried Oreo, Deborah.
1: I've never had one. Okay, I'm going to
2: get it. You got to try it.
0: Deborah. Yeah, I'm telling you. You like Oreos, yes?
1: Actually, I don't eat cookies and candy.
0: What? What do you eat?
2: Healthy food, apparently.
1: Yeah, healthy food, but I'm going to eat one, though. I'm going to eat an Oreo.
0: She needs an Oreo.
2: She needs all the foods.
0: I'm sorry for yelling at everybody today. No, I'm not. I'm not sorry.
2: It's not different than most other days.
0: Yeah. Oh, I want to go to the fair. I want a fried Oreo real. I want a fried Oreo real bad.
2: That was a weird hand gesture you did as you said that.
0: Did you ever watch Legally Blonde?
2: Yes.
0: Yeah. Think of that. What's her face? Stifler's mom. What was her name?
2: Oh.
0: She says, I want
2: to. Janine? Was that it?
0: That's it in the American Pie. That's what her name is, isn't it?
2: Hang
0: not
2: on.
0: In real life. That's not her name.
2: Oh, I thought you wanted the character's name.
0: No. What is her real name?
2: Hang on.
0: Oh.
2: I know who you're talking about. I can't think of her name.
0: I can't think of her name either. Anyway, she says, I want a hot dog.
2: Sound like
0: real
2: the White
0: bad.
2: Lotus.
0: What?
2: Isn't she on like the seasons of the White Lotus?
0: I didn't watch that. Is it
2: Jennifer good? Coolidge.
0: Jennifer Coolidge.
2: And Paulette was her character's name.
0: Yeah. So I was channeling her when I was I want a fried Oreo real bad.
2: Makes me want a hot dog real
0: yeah,
2: bad.
0: Yeah, that's what it was.
2: Should have said that you'll have a corn dog then, because that's like my go-to for fair food. Mm. I gotta have a corn dog. I don't know why.
0: I do like corn dogs. I'll eat anything at the fair, except the... Well, there was something I had one time that was scary. I would eat it again, though. I can't remember what it was. I think it was... Okay, so I like the big old turkey legs. I never finished them, right? They're really good.
2: Well, they're the size of your head.
0: Well, yeah. And then one time I had one of those turkey legs, and I think the inside was kind of funky. But they said that they're cooked, and they just steady keep spinning on there to keep them warm. So, like, it had to be cooked, but it was a very chewy piece.
2: Hmm. Okay.
0: Yeah. I don't know. But I want one. I want a turkey leg and a fried Oreo right now.
2: I want all the foods right now. I haven't had breakfast yet, and now I'm just getting more and more hungry. Mm-hmm.
0: Well, don't worry. We've got more tickets for the State Fair of Virginia tomorrow morning right here on WFLS.
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4: 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Northbound side of 95, traffic is going to slow 630 Courthouse Road to ride past 610 where there was an accident. Traffic is going to slow when you get to Dale City, and that's going to take you into Springfield up 395 all the way to the 14th Street Bridge. 66, very heavy from the bypass into Centerville. Now we've got a crash on the eastbound side at 123. I'm Allie Oakley with the WFLS traffic.
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1: From the Rappahannock Electric Cooperative Weather Center. Thunderstorms likely and foggy today, otherwise overcast. Daytime highs approaching 67. Cloudy skies with fog early tonight. Showers likely, lows level off around 58. Rain showers likely tomorrow. Daytime highs approaching 63. Cloudy skies expected. Right now, 66.
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0: 93.3 WFLS. Good morning. It's Grayson and Ian.
1: So you do a lot of wedding photography, videography, right?
0: Correct.
1: Do you ever just see something that's just super adorable?
0: Every day.
1: At a wedding?
0: Every that you're time.
1: That you're shooting and everything like that?
0: Yes.
1: What about a little flower girl falling asleep so the grandparents have to actually carry her as she's...
0: Yeah, that's so cute.
1: Look at this picture of a wedding that just happened where she just couldn't make it and just crashed
0: it's
1: out.
0: So cute.
1: And her grandma's carrying her down. Like, do you get any photos like that of things?
0: My favorite is when the flower girl is scared to walk down the aisle and I crouch down. I'm like, come here, come here. And then, like, the video, I have to take out my voice of me being like, come here, come here. Because they're nervous. That's scary. As a little kid, you're walking down this big aisle and everybody's just staring at you.
1: Yeah, our friends' kids were the flower girls for our wedding. And I remember they got to the end and they had all this extra petals and everything. And she just goes, boom.
0: And just dumped it
1: on. Right,
0: oh,
1: there.
0: Yeah. No, I love a wedding. It's been about 10 years of shooting weddings. I've done weddings long enough that I've seen people getting divorces. It's
1: ooh.
0: Crazy.
1: Mm-hmm.
0: I've been booking. Why are you not? I get to do their second wedding. It's a plus.
1: Repeat customers.
0: Yeah, come
1: all
0: on
1: right.
0: Back, baby. It's terrible, but I'll do it. I have.
1: Do you also do like family photos for them? Like in
0: yes.
1: between all? Oh God.
0: It's so fun, and I love drama when I'm not involved in it. I'm just so painfully nosy. There was something happening at a KFC in, I don't even know if I was in North Carolina. I don't know where I was this weekend. I was on my way to North Carolina, and there was some drama. There was some drama at this KFC.
1: What kind of drama?
0: Every single person that went through the drive-thru, because I was on the inside, they were coming in because they were missing something, and it was one of those KFC Taco Bells. It was one of the little...
1: The K-Taco.
0: The K-Tacos?
1: Yeah, that's what I call them, is K-Taco.
0: Oh, yeah.
1: And it used to be a KFC Taco Bell and Pizza Hut. So I would call it a K-Taco Hut.
0: Oh, that sounds like it hurts. I don't know what was happening. Something was going on. And then people were just yelling in the kitchen. And then me being super nosy, I was like, oh, I got to wait. I got to wait it out. I got to see what happens. But then some guy like actually got mad. So I was like, yeah, it's probably time to go, and left. But no, I'm painfully nosy. So anything like that. And if that KFC asked me to take pictures or videos, sold. I'll do it.
1: I'd be on the opposite side. Like, as soon as that yelling starts happening, I'm like, I think that's my cue to leave.
0: Well,
1: thanks.
0: If I have, like, my kids with me, obviously, yes. But it's just me. I'm like, I gotta see how this plays out. Yeah, I gotta know.
1: Letting my dog out and my daughter's with me first thing in the morning Sunday at my apartment complex, and somebody's got their doors open and there's an argument going on from one of the high up apartments, and I'm just like, okay, I'm glad that my daughter's not paying attention to this because they're saying a lot of words I don't want her to hear right now.
0: Do you,
1: it's like at 8 in the morning too.
0: Do you censor yourself in front of your daughter?
1: Not as much as I should.
0: I don't. I actually think I should, but Ben and Bailey May are really aware of what are bad words, and occasionally they'll ask, they're like, can I just say it? I'm like, all right, like if they hurt themselves or they just want to, if we're in the house, you know, just let it out, just maybe do it. That could be my phoner, my show and tell.
1: Okay.
0: We were asking on show and tell today about what is something that gets more hate

0: than it should. And I think that bad words, they're words.
1: I say a lot of them.
0: I do
1: just
0: too.
1: Just not on the air because I can't pay the fines we're going to get.
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0: 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Good morning. It's Grayson and Ian here.
1: You've been doing a little bit of traveling lately for weddings. You've been to New York. You've been down to North Carolina. Mm-hmm. You really want to go to Ohio for some unknown reason?
0: Yeah, who knows? Who knows? Just for funsies.
1: But no matter where you want to go, you could win a trip on a

0: us, courtesy of Robert B. Payne Heating and Air with Pick, Pack, Go. And it's the final week, so you've only got a few days left to... Anyway, the code right now, though, to text us is 701. Again, that is 701. Shoot that in a text to us to get another entry to try and win that free trip to anywhere in the United States.
1: And this is the 8 o'clock one. There's another one coming up at 12, and then there'll be another one at 4 that happens every day this week, 8, 12, and 4. Mm-hmm. The more codes you enter, the better your chances. What's the code again?
0: 701, and you need to text us that at 540-370-9357 to get that entry.

0: 93.3 WFLS. It's Grayson and Ian here, and do you know what time it is?
1: Time to see if somebody can win some Brad Paisley tickets.
0: Yeah, we have a 4-pack of tickets to go see Brad Paisley at
1: Allianz
0: Amphitheater at Riverfront on September 26th. That is this weekend. The tickets are on sale now, but we want you to win them. So you must tell us what these 3 things have in common. And once you know what that is, be caller number 9, and you might be going to see Brad Paisley.
1: 5, stride, and eclipse.
0: Total eclipse of the heart.
1: Something like that. But again, it is 5, stride, and eclipse.
0: Tell us what those 3 things have in common. The number is 540-370-93.

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2: 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On the northbound side of 95, traffic slows. Centerport Parkway past 610. Then you're going to slow at the Prince William Parkway. That's going to take you all the way up 395 to the 14th Street Bridge with a crash near Duke Street. 66, heavy out of Manassas, heavy through Centerville. The rest of the ride to Nutley Street with earlier crashes off to the side. I'm Allie Oakley with the WFLS traffic.
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0: 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WFLS, good morning.
1: Hello.
0: Hello. What's your name?
1: Tiffany.
0: Tiffany, what do these three things have in common, Ian?
2: Five, stride, and eclipse.
1: Taste the gum.
0: All right, Miss Thang, you just won a 4-pack of tickets to see Brad Paisley.
2: Yeah.
1: Yay. All right.
0: Are you so excited? Who are you going to bring with you?
1: I don't know. My husband, you said how many tickets?
0: Four.
1: Four? Okay, my husband means my sister and her husband.
0: Oh, nice. Aren't you a good sister of the year right there?
1: Yes. Oh, I'm excited. Thank you.
0: I don't think I would bring my sisters, but I have so many.
2: You have three sisters.

0: Yeah.
1: I had to think about it for a second. Like, wait, you have 5 total siblings, including yourself.
0: Mm-hmm.
1: And I know you have 1 brother.
0: Mm-hmm. He wouldn't go with me.
1: No?
0: No. No. My brother is very smart. He's really nerdy. He wouldn't go out like that. It's crazy because you've got 4 girls all like me in different fonts. So, like, when we're all together, it's just loud. And then you have my very introverted brother. I think because we were all loud enough to...
1: Say, he didn't stand sat in the chance. Corner and was like, all right, I'm going to let you guys do out. Your thing. That's
0: and then
1: it.
0: He's got a daughter, so it's like...
1: Oh, dear Lord. Poor guy.
0: I know it. Well, we've got another chance for you to win tomorrow. Same tickets, right? We got more Brad Paisley?
1: It'll be more Brad Paisley tickets again tomorrow, but then Brian, actually, in the noon hour, is going to have another chance for a pair of Brad Paisley tickets coming up today as well.
0: Ooh, right here on WFLS.
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3: 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If you're riding on 95 northbound, traffic is pretty heavy. Centerport Parkway, 630 Courthouse Road to 610, then the Prince William Parkway up 395 to the 14th Street Bridge. 66, traffic is going to slow past Business 234 through Centerville, the rest of the ride past 123 and at the Capitol Beltway. I'm Allie Oakley with the WFLS traffic.
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0: 93.3 WFLS. Good morning. It's Grayson and Ian here. And if you missed the three play, the three were what?
1: Five, stride, and eclipse, which we did get a text from somebody saying, that is so easy. It's gum. Come on.
0: Gum.
1: I thought it was kind of hard, actually. I would not have gotten this one at all. I'm not a huge gum person.
0: I love gum. I love gum. Five, spearmint, absolute, my favorite.
1: I was always like a the winter fresh gum? Is that still a thing?
0: Yeah, the blue one?
1: Yeah.
0: Of
1: that was the one I had, yeah. No, not five. It was like its own brand.
0: Oh, it's right here. I have some. This one, that's your favorite?
1: Yeah.
0: Ew, dude.
1: That was my favorite growing up.
0: No, that one loses flavor. That one's like you put it in your mouth, the flavor's already gone.
1: I mean, tell me the type of gum that doesn't do that.
0: Five gum.
1: Okay, well, I haven't had five gum
0: five
1: ever.
0: Five gum is superior, and it lasts forever, and it's the best. They came out with a version in high school that was it was like that black gum. Do you know what I'm talking about?
1: I do not remember that, no.
0: They still have it. It's like, is it a mystery flavor or something? I don't know. It was like funny because you could put it in your mouth, and when you chew, you could put it over your teeth, and it looked like you didn't have any teeth. I was a very odd child.
1: That feels like something for adolescents.
0: Yeah, well, or 30-year-old Grayson
1: now. But again, it was types of gum was the answer for our three play today, and do have another chance to get those Brad Paisley tickets. Actually, Brian filling in for Bonnie this week, he'll have a chance coming up in the noon hour, and then we've got more opportunities the rest of the week as well with the three play. Also, if you missed out on the code to text in for your chance to win a trip to anywhere in the United States, courtesy of Robert B. Payne Heating and Air with Pick Pack Go, that number is 701-701. 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
3: 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Southbound 95, before you get to Thornburg, it's two left lanes blocked now with a crash. On the northbound side of 95, slowing at the Centerport Parkway, 630 Courthouse Road past 610 at Quantico, and then Route 1 at the main gate for Quantico there at Fuller Road, you got a crash. Northbound 95 is going to slow at the Prince William Parkway all the way up 395 to the 14th Street Bridge. I'm Allie Oakley with a WFLS.
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10: From the Rappahannock Electric Cooperative Weather Center. Thunderstorms likely and foggy today, otherwise overcast. Daytime highs approaching 67. Cloudy skies with fog early tonight. Showers likely, lows level off around 58. Rain showers likely tomorrow. Daytime highs approaching 63. Cloudy skies expected. Right now, 64.
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0: Luke Bryan on 93.3 WFLS. It's Grayson and Ian. And do you think that there are things you should not bring with you to job interviews?
1: Probably, yeah. Why?
0: I think a lot of people would be like, well, yeah, obviously there's clearly things. But this one is kind of like I'm on the fence about. But listen to this like HR hiring director talking about what a lot of younger people are now bringing into the job interviews these days.
2: My Gen Z candidates are showing up to their interviews with iced coffee, iced latte in hand. And here's how I perceive that as a recruiter with 16 years of experience that deals with mostly Fortune 500 super buttoned up corporations. It is perceived that when you show up with an iced coffee or an iced latte, that this interview is just like a stop on your list of errands for the day. It looks like you went to Target, then you went to Starbucks, now you're stopping by your interview, then you're on to the next thing. Don't show up with iced coffee or the iced latte.
0: What do you think about that?
1: I disagree. I think that's silly goosey. What?
0: I can see where she's coming from, but at the same time, I'm going, is it any different than how people are going to be acting while they're on the job?
1: Right. So that's my thing. I am 100% who I am all the time. When I showed up here, I was not dressed properly. I found out later, but I was in like, I mean, I wasn't dressed bad. I didn't know what I was doing.
0: What were you wearing?
1: I had
0: a potato sack?
1: No, I wish. I had that probably would have been better. I was in jeans, and that was like a no-go.
0: Really?
1: Yeah, I was in jeans.
0: I'm wearing jeans every day.
1: Oh, you're lucky I'm clothed. I mean, I wore jeans, a burgundy long sleeve, and I had a vest over it. I thought I looked fancy. I had makeup on, and then
0: that seems totally fine to me.
1: But it wasn't. I needed to dress more business casual.
0: Because you started off on the other side of the building.
1: I was on the dark side.
0: I was on sales,
1: but yeah, that's how I walked in. Who I am is who I am, and I think that if I walk in there with a cough, if you're not hiring me because I walked in with an iced coffee in my hand, I don't want to work for you anyway. That's crazy work.
0: And I think if you are applying for jobs and you're worried about that, just chug that coffee before you go in and don't let them see it, basically. I don't know.
1: I'm going to bring it in.
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0: It's Nate Smith on 93.3 WFLS, Grayson and Ian. You got Stockyards tomorrow night, don't you?
1: I do. I'm going to be bussing it. Yeah.
0: And what time does that start?
1: I think 7.
0: Seven
1: so
0: o'clock.
1: I'll see you guys at 7:30. I'll be there at seven.
0: You were actually just asking me like if my wife would like to do that. You're like, she should come out. And you don't know this about her. She loves to dance, actually. She almost minored in college in dance.
1: Really?
0: Yeah.
1: Oh, yeah. No, then maybe she shouldn't because she's going to make me look really bad.
0: No, but she's like so out of practice. Like she was actually just talking about how she needs to like find like a dance class or something like that.
1: She needs to come dance with me.
0: I'm like, hey, she was just asking about this. You just offered it. She should go, right?
1: Yeah. Well, the thing about Stockyards is it is, for me, as an outsider, that seemed very intimidating to go line dancing. I have tons of friends who do it down in Virginia Beach.
0: Plus, they have people that are willing to teach you left and right.
1: Yes. I mean, Ian saw it firsthand of me standing there, and there's a couple people. It wasn't a song that they were teaching, because line dancing Sherry, she's thebomb.com, and Sherry will teach you any and every dance, and she breaks it down so you understand. But if there's a song and it's in everybody else's dancing, and you're kind of just watching, everybody who already knows the dance is so welcoming. It's like some big community that I feel like I'm a part of now, and it's really cool because I never had that.
0: She just texts me. She goes, I appreciate you guys think I like dance. Ha ha. I know she almost minored in college in dance. She just said she wanted to find like a Zumba class or something.
1: She can come dance with me.
0: Yeah, I'm going to keep talking to her. Here's Billy Currington on WFLS.

0: 93.3 WFLS. Good morning. It's Grayson and Ian here. What time is it? Is it time?
1: Oh, God.
0: Good morning to you, the birds. I chirping.
1: That was weak. That was kind of pathetic, to be honest.
0: I wanted to mix it up a little bit because I want to talk about fall.
1: It is the first day of fall.
0: It is the first day of fall.
1: Got the fall vibes today with the weather.
0: Yeah.
1: Well, I love it.
0: I have a list of reasons why fall is the best. Why do you think fall is the best?
1: I mean, I'm a sucker for hoodie season. So there's that.
0: Sweater weather.
1: Yeah. I mean, I'm always going to call it a hoodie. I can't wear actual sweaters. I hate them.
0: Really?
1: But a hoodie, I'm all about.
0: Time out. Why do you hate sweaters?
1: They're always, like, maybe I just didn't have like nice ones growing up, but they're always like scratchy and just suffocating and sweltering. Whereas a hoodie, I love it.
0: What about apple picking? Do you go apple picking?
1: I have done that once as an adult.
0: Pumpkin patching.
1: Have to take my daughter to the pumpkin
0: have
1: patch.
0: Have to. Leaf peeping.
1: Is that sounds like checking out creeping. The colors?
0: Yeah. Oh, yeah.
1: That's a weird way to describe there. Leaf peeping.
0: Look at that leaf over there.
1: Is that really how they said it?
0: Yeah, it says leaf peeping. Taking a long drive in the country to check out some fall foliage.
1: I don't think you should say peeping with that.
0: Why? Oh, well.
1: That just sounds wrong.
0: Fall smells. That's my favorite. I love the smells.
1: All the candles my wife buys are...
0: I need more wax melts. I'm actually out. Where my girl Kimberly at with her Cincies? Football season, I don't care.
1: Love it.
0: I don't care one bit.
1: I love... I actually like
0: Friday
1: college
0: Night
1: football.
0: Lights.
1: I like college football better than the NFL.
0: Do not care. I think the NFL is rigged and I will die on that hill. And I don't know or understand football. I don't get it. Corn maze. Have you been in a corn maze?
1: I have been in a corn maze. They're fun.
0: And Halloween.
1: It's like one of my all-time favorite holidays, so of course I'm going to love that. So, yes, fall, it's one of the best seasons. It's hard for me to argue against summer, but I can see it.
0: Fall is the best.
1: Okay.
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10: From the Rappahannock Electric Cooperative Weather Center. Thunderstorms likely and foggy today, otherwise overcast. Daytime highs approaching 67. Cloudy skies with fog early tonight. Showers likely, lows level off around 58. Rain showers likely tomorrow. Daytime highs approaching 63. Cloudy skies expected. Currently it's 63 degrees.
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0: Lainey Wilson and John Mayer on 93.3 WFLS. Grayson and Ian, if you missed out on that code to text in for Pick Pack Go earlier this morning, don't worry. A couple more opportunities coming up throughout the rest of today and the rest of the week. It is the final week, though, so remember that every code word or code digits kind of matters, actually,
1: yes,
0: for a chance to win that trip to anywhere in the United States that you want to go to. 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Here's Florida Georgia Line.

0: 93.3 WFLS. Good morning. It's Grayson and Ian here. And earlier today, we were talking about candy corn. Would you try a new candy corn beer?
1: Pour it in front of me right now. Let's go.
0: You would drink it?
1: Yep.
0: It's Shock Top. So, of course, Shock Top is... I went through a Shock Top phase in well, I was going to say college, but I wasn't old enough to drink in college. So it was post-college.
1: Sure. We'll go with that.
0: It was after. I was a good girl.
1: Uh-huh.
0: And I loved Shock Top. Shock Top, Blue Moon, same family. But they now have a candy corn wheat. It's a limited edition beer that they created with none other than Spirit Halloween.
1: That's fantastic.
0: It's 5%. So, yeah, it's an adult thing.
1: It's a normal beer.
0: Yeah. Are they going to sell it at Spirit Halloween? Can Spirit Halloween sell brewskis?
1: You probably have to get the beer and wine license, so probably not.
0: Just imagine walking through Spirit Halloween and, there's a Freddy Krueger over there. There's a sexy nurse outfit, and then there's beer. It's a party.
1: I'd say that sounds like the average Halloween party right there.
0: That is so fun. Well, thank you guys so much for playing along with us today. And we will be here bright-eyed, bushy-tailed tomorrow morning.
1: Say goodbye, Grayson.
0: Bye.
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It's a few minutes after 10 o'clock. It's Brian Maxwell filling in for Bonnie Miller as she's out on a much-needed vacation. Here's the latest one for Co-Wetzel teaming up with Ella Langley. This one is Jaded at WFLS. I want

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0: 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They've got a gift card to Metro Diner at 7:20. 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
9: From the Rappahannock Electric Cooperative Weather Center. Storms with heavy rain likely and fog at times this afternoon, otherwise overcast. High temperatures reach up to 67. Overcast tonight, heavy rain likely, lows level off around 58. Rain likely with fog early tomorrow, daytime highs approaching 63. Right now, 63.
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say so. WFLS is giving you the chance to win your share of $20,000. You heard me right, $20,000 with a pumpkin payout. It's coming this October. Here's Jason and Carrie. I wouldn't.

0: Gotta love you some Trace Atkins there, and you're gonna miss this. 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

0: country am I in?
1: It doesn't matter. 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
0: It's always on 5 in Margaritaville, come to think of it.
1: Yeah, I heard that.
0: You've been there, haven't you?
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0: That's Ella Langley there. She is loving life again. Hey, it's Brian filling in for Bonnie. You know, WFLS has given you the chance to win your share of $20,000. 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
10: From the Rappahannock Electric Cooperative Weather Center. Drizzle likely and fog at times this afternoon, otherwise overcast skies. High temperatures reach up to 67. Cloudy skies expected again tonight. Drizzle likely, lows level off around 58. Rain likely with fog in spots early tomorrow. High temperatures reach up to 63. Cloudy skies expected. Right now, it's 63 degrees.
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0: That's the George Strait classic there. Check yes or no. But honestly, I think there should be a maybe. No just seems a little harsh. Hey, it's Brian with you, filling in for Bonnie. The All Request Lunch is on its way in next. 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

You're on the All Request Lunch here at 93.3 WFLS. Brian Maxwell fill it in for Bonnie Miller. Now, of course, you're probably wondering, what is the pick, pack, and go code for this hour? Well, it is 650. That is 650. 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Here's one going out to Becca. This one is Darius Rucker. And all right at today's New Country.

We love it when you spend your noon hour with us. 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

0: In a way, it's backwards. 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

0: That's Zach Top there in South of Sanity on the All Request Lunch going out to Carter. Thank you so much for checking in. Now, if you're looking for the Pick, Pack, and Go code word this hour, it is 650. That is 650. Text it back to us at 540-370-9357 for your chance to win. Now, if you're caller number 9 right now and you want to go to a concert, I've got a pair of tickets for you for Brad Paisley. He's going to be at the Allianz Amphitheater at Riverfront in Richmond coming up on September 26th. Good luck. We have another set of today's New Country and more of your requests all next right here on the All Request.
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2: From the Rappahannock Electric Cooperative Weather Center. Storms with heavy rain likely and fog at times this afternoon, otherwise overcast. Daytime highs approaching 67. Lows level off around 58. Tonight, drizzle likely. Rain likely with fog in spots early tomorrow. Daytime highs approaching 63. Cloudy. Right now, 62.
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You're on the All Request Lunch. That one's going out to Liam. Thank you so much for giving us a shout. Here's Jason Aldean. This one's for Brinley. And Whiskey Drink at 93.3 WFLS, today's new country. Hey,

You're on the All Request Lunch. The Pick, Pack, and Go code this hour is 650. That's 650. Here's one going out to Amanda on the All Request Lunch. It's Morgan Wallen.

0: It's Travis Tritt there. It's a great day to be alive. It's Brian Maxwell filling in for Bonnie Miller on the All Request Lunch. Now, if you're looking for the Pick, Pack, and Go code this hour, it is 650. That is 650. Text that back to us for your chance to win. 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
7: From the Rappahannock Electric Cooperative Weather Center. Daytime highs approaching 67 and fog at times this afternoon under overcast skies with drizzle likely. Cloudy skies expected again tonight. Drizzle likely. Lows level off around 58. Overcast skies with fog in spots early tomorrow. Rain likely. High temperatures reach up to 63. Currently, it's 62 degrees.
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0: Tim McGraw there in my next 30 years. 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

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Well, Lainey Wilson does too. Here she is teaming up with John Mayer. 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
2: From the Rappahannock Electric Cooperative Weather Center. Drizzle likely and fog at times this afternoon, otherwise cloudy skies. Daytime highs approaching 67. Cloudy skies expected tonight. Drizzle likely, lows dip down to about 56. Chance of rain and foggy early tomorrow. Daytime highs approaching 66. Currently, it's 62 degrees.
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0: It's Post Malone teaming up with Blake Shelton there at Pour Me a Drink. That's going to do it for me. Hey, it's Brian Maxwell filling in for Bonnie Miller all week. I'm going to be heading for the door. Blair Garner is on his way in next. Have yourself a fantastic rest of your afternoon, and I will talk to you real soon right here at 93.3 WFLS. Until then, have yourself a great one.
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1: 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Alaska's brown bear has been putting on weight for the winter. Take a look at their before and after pictures. It's awesome. It goes in the opposite direction from every gym advertisement you've ever seen.

0: as Luke Combs rethinks some things. Blair here. So imagine a guitar made from a little piece of Rappahannock's history. Bob Grauman, he's in Spotsylvania. He has done exactly that. He has built a guitar from wood that he recovered from the old dam, which is pretty awesome. He's used King George walnut as well. You can see his work and you can read his story. I just was captivated by it. You'll find it at FredericksburgFreePress.com. Just search for Bob Grauman. Hey, how do 2 days of country music sound? Be by the ocean? 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
4: 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When traffic slows you down, pain can take the ride and make it feel even longer. With just one pill, Aleve provides up to 12 hours of pain relief so you can put pain in the rear view. Use as directed. Southbound side of 95, traffic slows out of Springfield, then Lorton to the Occoquan. Both directions at Quantico, then you're fine to Fredericksburg, while the northbound side of 95 slows out of Dale City. Off and on to an incident at the Fairfax County Parkway. 66 heavy on your way to 123 and through Centerville. I'm Allie Oakley with the WFLS traffic.
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10: From the Rappahannock Electric Cooperative Weather Center. Cloudy skies expected and foggy tonight with drizzle likely. Lows around 56. Chance for rain with fog in spots early tomorrow. Highs level off around 66. Cloudy skies expected. Slight chance of rain tomorrow night. Lows level off around 54. Cloudy skies expected. Right now, 63.
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0: Hey, you got a song that you'd like to move to the front of the lunch line? 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
4: 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Traffic is going to slow through Springfield, Lorton to the Occoquan, with northbound delays north of Dale City to a crash at the Fairfax County Parkway. 95 slows south of 234 to get to Quantico, and northbound delays there at Quantico Triangle. Southbound 95 slowing at the Centerport Parkway, while 66 is heavy after the Beltway to 123, Fairfax County Parkway to Bull Run. I'm Allie Oakley with WFLS traffic.
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0: the lovely Ella Langley, Loving Life Again. 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
2: 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Southbound side of 395 heavy from the Pentagon to Duke Street. Crash on the northbound side of 95 at the Fairfax County Parkway. You guys on the southbound side are looking at, especially in the hot lanes. Southbound 95, traffic slows out of Lorton to the Occoquan with the crash route 1 near Gunston Cove Road. Both directions of 95 between 234 and Quantico below speed up. Mally Oakley with WFLS.
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Yes, I'm talking about Pick Pack Go, the dream trip. 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More weekday codes mean more chances to win. You've only got till Friday, okay? This is ending Friday, so get it to us. Thank you to Robert B. Payne for being our partner with WFLS. We want to make you a winner. She said-

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Did you get it? Here it is. 375.

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2: 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Southbound side 95, traffic slows out of Springfield to get to 123. Northbound side, there was a long-standing accident at the Fairfax County Parkway and southbound Route 1 at Gunston Cove Road. That's an accident. Both directions of 95, pretty heavy at Quantico Triangle, with the southbound side staying heavy on your ride to Quantico. I'm Allie Oakley with the WFLS traffic.
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1: From the Rappahannock Electric Cooperative Weather Center. Cloudy skies expected and foggy tonight with drizzle likely. Lows around 56. Chance for rain with fog in spots early tomorrow. Highs level off around 66. Cloudy skies expected. Slight chance of rain tomorrow night. Lows level off around 54. Cloudy skies expected. Right now, 63.
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4: 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Southbound side of 95, heavy out of Springfield to the Occoquan, south of Dale Boulevard to Quantico, and at the Centerport Parkway. Everything that you've got on Route 3 is just going to be some signal delays. And on the northbound side of 95 near the Fairfax County Parkway, there was a crash. Fairfax County Parkway and Rolling Road crash. I'm Allie Oakley with WFLS Traffic.
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0: You know, it really is down to the wire. You've only got till Friday to win with Pick Pack Go. So I keep giving you the code because I want you to win this trip, a trip for two to the U.S. dream destination of your choice. The number you'll want to text is 540-370-9357. That's not the code. The code, sorry, I went through that too fast. The code is 375, okay? 375. Remember those, all odd numbers. Text them to 540-370-9357. You've only got till Friday. That's when we wrap this thing up. So you got to get it in now. Thank you, Robert B. Payne, for helping with this. 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
4: 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Southbound 95, traffic slows out of Springfield to 123. Before Quantico Triangle to Quantico, Route 1 entrance ramp to go northbound on 95. There was an accident there. 66 still heavy from the Beltway to 123. Fairfax County Parkway to Manassas. Fairfax County Parkway before Pope's Head Road crash. I'm Allie Oakley with WFLS Traffic.
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0: Ask Kenny Chesney's Beer in Mexico on 93.3 WFLS. So glad you're along today. My name is Blair. There was a guy who had a dream for a long time, but at some point he just said, you know what? That time came and went. It's too late for me now. And he related this to his son. He said, you know, I really wish that I had played college football. And his son said, well, why don't you? He's like, no, come on. There's no way I can. I'm in my 40s. The guy's name is Justin Buzzard, by the way. He's had injuries stop him as a young man, and he was afraid that he'd, you know, how would he do that in his 40s? Well, he did. He tried out for the team, the San Jose City College team, and on the first of his two snaps, he beat his blocker, helped open a lane for a teammate sack. The guy had waited 30 years just to get his chance, and he ended up actually helping to make the play. See, it's never too late. Whatever it is that you've wanted to do, give it a go. Try. Learn from Justin.
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4: 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Southbound side of 395. Heavy traffic starting at the Pentagon to merge onto southbound 95 to get to 123. More delays when you get to 234 to Quantico, and you're going to be lining up for the exit from Massaponic, Spotsylvania. Route 1 at the entrance ramp for 95 northbound Spotsy. That's an accident. 66 heavy from the Capitol Beltway to 123. Fairfax County Parkway into Manassas. I'm Allie Oakley with WFLS Traffic.
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Hey, it's Blair. What would you say if I said you might stand to get $200 paid to you? It may be owed to you. I'm serious. I'll tell you what I'm talking about and why you may be in for $200 coming up.

0: Luke Combs and Be By You. 93.3 WFLS. My name is Blair. Okay, I said that you may be due $200. How could that be? Amazon Prime. This is worth a look. The FTC says they're expanding a settlement and raising the maximum refund to $200, and it includes more eligible customers. So those payments, now they're automatic. You're not going to have to fill out a claim form, none of that stuff. Check FTC.gov and find out who qualifies. Now, it doesn't cover every Prime subscriber, but it might you, and wouldn't that $200 come in handy?
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4: 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Southbound side 95, pretty heavy out of Springfield to get to 123. Slowing south of Dale Boulevard to Quantico. And you're going to slow at the exit from Housponics, Spotsylvania. Route 1 entrance ramp to go northbound on 95. There was an accident. And an accident in the backup near the South Point Parkway. While 66 is slow past a crash that's near 123. And you're going to be very heavy past the Fairfax County Parkway to Bull Run. I'm Allie Oakley with WFLS Traffic.
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5: From the Rappahannock Electric Cooperative Weather Center. Cloudy skies expected and foggy tonight with drizzle likely. Lows around 56. Chance for rain with fog in spots early tomorrow. Highs level off around 66. Cloudy skies expected. Slight chance of rain tomorrow night. Lows level off around 54. Cloudy skies expected. Right now, 63.
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0: 93.3 WFLS. 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
4: 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On the southbound side, 95, traffic is going to be very heavy leaving Springfield to get to 123 for the crash at the Occoquan. Traffic slows south of Dale Boulevard, off and on to get to Quantico. On Route 1 entrance ramp to go northbound on 95 in Spotsy, there was a crash. 66 is heavy from the Beltway to 123 through Centerville to Manassas. I'm Allie Oakley with the WFLS traffic.
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You ever wanted to break free? Try something new? How about this? Tomorrow night, WFLS, the Country Line Dancing Night's back at Stockyards Restaurant and Bar in downtown Fredericksburg. And Line Dance Sherry's going to teach you everything you need to know from 7 to 8 so you won't look like a fool as DJ Oh No keeps it spinning until 10. And best of all, there is no cover.

0: Lingley and Morgan Wallen. I can't love you anymore. All right, got a question for the ladies. Forgive me if this... It's for the ladies. What's one of the first things you do when you get home from work? If you said, take off my bra, you got plenty of company. Talker Research, they did a survey for Bravissimo. Nearly 3 in 5 women say their bra comes off as soon as they get home. Keys down, shoes off, bra gone. Sound familiar?
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0: Sink as you drunk I am. By the way, didn't he do great on The Voice? I'm so excited he's getting to do that Riley Greene course now, one of the coaches on The Voice. So three things. One, connection. Grayson and Ian give you all three at 8:10 in the morning, and then you figure out what they have in common, and you win. That's their three plates. 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The answer, it just might hit you before the coffee does.
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4: 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Southbound 95, pretty heavy out of Springfield to get to 123 south of Dale Boulevard to the Truckway Station. Slow, Stu 34 on the way to Route 1, jammed. And 95 through Stafford, looking pretty good. Northbound Route 1. There was an accident at the entrance ramp for 95 northbound, and northbound 95 at Route 3. There was a new crash, too. I'm Allie Oakley with the WFLS.
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5: Now, from the Rappahannock Electric Cooperative Weather Center. Drizzle likely with fog and spots tonight. Otherwise, cloudy skies expected. Lows level off around 56. Cloudy skies expected again tomorrow. Chance for rain. Daytime highs approaching 66. Slight chance of rain tomorrow night. Lows dip down to about 54. Cloudy skies expected. Currently, it's 63 degrees.
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0: say so. Do you have that, like, I don't know. Oh, one day I'm going to do that. Like a box of stuff that you intend to do. For me, it's a box of old family photos. Like, I've always told myself, all right, one day I'm going to sit down, I'm going to get them organized, whatever. But then I never do it. Well, there's something really cool coming to Fredericksburg, the Fredericksburg Area Museum. They've got a workshop, and it's on preserving those photos and keepsakes. And it'll happen Thursday, 6:30. It's only $7 or $5 if you're a member. You can register on their website and then finally get some answers about how to take care of those old photos.
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4: 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Southbound 95, heavy. Fairfax County Parkway to 123. South of Dale Boulevard, where there's an accident over on the shoulder. You're fine through Stafford. Northbound 95 at Route 3. Yes, that is an accident. 2 and 17 after Lansdowne Road. Now we've got reports of a crash. And I don't see any problems for you on 66. It's just heavy. 123 and then Centerville to Manassas. I'm out. Allie Oakley with WFLS.
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6: We're pretty sure we've got all your favorite music lined up and ready to go. But hey, if we miss one, let us know at 370-WFLS.

0: Hey, I'm Blair. You know, I don't think my family would say I'm the most observant person on the planet, but I got to tell you, if I were walking along and I saw in the mud a footprint that was 3 feet long, I think I'd have noticed that. There was a woman, a science teacher, and she's in North Dakota. She was walking along and she sees this footprint that was 3 feet long. And researchers now believe that 3 foot footprint belonged to an adult T-Rex. And because the tracks connect, now they can study how the T-Rex actually walked. Kind of makes you appreciate finding ordinary muddy shoe prints in your house. Although I doubt that those were done by a dinosaur.
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3: 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Southbound side 95. Traffic is going to slow at the Franconia Springfield Parkway, Fairfax County Parkway to 123 south of Dale Boulevard with an accident off to the side. Northbound 95 at Route 3 in those local lanes. There was an accident there too, so brief delays. 2 and 17 after Lansdowne Road. Reports of a crash. I'm Allie Oakley with WFLS Traffic.
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0: It may feel like summer ended about a month ago, but technically today is the first day of fall. It's B-Dub. It means it's also time to look back and realize, wait, did I even do summer? Only 51% of us say that we actually got away this summer, and that includes people who did a staycation or a quick local trip. Meanwhile, 47% took no vacation at all. Big reasons, money, this stuff's expensive, family stuff, work schedules, basically all the things you were hoping to escape from on vacation. So now it's fall. Congratulations. Summer vacation is officially over, whether you participated or not.
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3: 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Southbound side 95. Traffic is going to slow at the Franconia Springfield Parkway, Fairfax County Parkway to 123 South of Dale Boulevard with an accident off to the side. Northbound 95 at Route 3 and those local lanes, there was an accident there too. So brief delays 2 and 17 after Lansdowne Road reports of a crash. I'm Allie Oakley with WFLS Traffic.
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13: From the Rappahannock Electric Cooperative Weather Center. Drizzle likely with fog and spots tonight. Otherwise, cloudy skies expected. Lows dip down to about 57. Cloudy skies expected again tomorrow. Chance for rain. Highs level off around 65. 54 tomorrow night. Cloudy. Temps below average Thursday and Friday with highs from the mid-60s to the upper 60s. Currently, it's 62 degrees.
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0: Of all the concerns about AI, President Trump thinks the name needs some work. It's B-dub. Yeah, the name. That's the most important part. He says artificial intelligence is inaccurate and very inadequate and suggested superior intelligence, supreme intelligence, or extreme intelligence. He even put it to a poll with superior intelligence leading. And look, as the guy who uses AI every day, superior intelligence feels a little aggressive. Like, I vote for really advanced autocomplete. Much more accurate, and it leaves some wiggle room for when it confidently makes stuff.
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Conversation with Luke Bryan on the show in the next hour. Kenny Chesney going to be checking in with us next week. You know, he's dropping Silver Sands Marina, the next album on Friday, and 2027 Stadium Tour officially announced last week. We got a

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